0: 722.
1: Lima, it's related to your current call. I'll be the female mother. I hung up before answering more questions.
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0: Frank Franks, 29, Giles County Sheriff's Office, Madison County Sheriff's Office, Ardmore Police Department, is showing protection order with subject from 242 Lima. OON is revoked. Domestic, signal 33, traffic.
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0: Caller advised that you were looking apartments across Helton from the BP. Heard a female screaming for help. Had no visual. Unknown further.

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0: Alpha Zero, November, Romeo 5, Cox Creek, pulling in Rick's.

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0: Alpha Zero Bravo Tango Whiskey Mike 4, Florence Boulevard in Hilton. At the southbound Hilton on ramp.
1: 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RQ expired April 2023.
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0: 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Florence Boulevard, U-Haul Self Storage, Signal 3, U-Haul Self Storage.
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possible glass shatter at 3 a.m. Advise neighbors is out of town. 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
1: 52 Alpha 601 Foxtrot, Pine Bluff.

Schuyler Hill, 29th Madison PD, failure to appear on traffic. 29th Russellville, signal 13, current corrective, prior.

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0: Cox Creek and Florence Boulevard, 1050, no injury, no blockage. Cox Creek and the Boulevard.
1: 2580, 1084.
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0: 84.

58 to southbound on Cock Creek Parkway. Driver, possibly female with blonde hair, sunglasses. Caller will be in the parking lot of the Electronics Express in a gray Volkswagen SUV.

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